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Oh my, my, oh my, my love, I take one look at you, you're taking me out.

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I can't let none of you raggedy think that y'all my equal. 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Ask her why she don't like me. Bet she can't give you a reason. You know motherfucking